0: 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Welcome to Intelligence for Your Life. John Tesh with you. If you want to dig deeper, remember you can always get in our weekly coaching calls. You can sign up on my website. It's tesh.com. Here is a piece that is for me. And you can take it, of course, but it really is for me. It's important to make time for fun. I think I've stopped making time for fun. So experts say you and I need to think twice about canceling our dinner plans to work late, because research in the Journal of Personality found that people who put a greater value on work and responsibility were less happy the next day, significantly less happy compared to people who made time for fun. So those who put work aside for a little while to do something they enjoyed also slept better, and they had a significant drop in anxiety too. Maybe this is why I'm not sleeping. The study authors say the findings confirm the importance of living a balanced life. It's simple, but aren't all great pieces of advice. It's important that you and I make more time for some fun. And now you have permission.
1: Intelligence for Your Life.
0: And coming up, do you suffer from overthinking? I know I do. Rumination, racing mind. Yes, guilty, guilty, guilty. There's an easy solution for people like you and me. It's all about playing the right game.

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1: So are you like me? Do you have a racing mind and anxious thoughts often? Then experts say you should try juggling. It is a bizarre way to combat overthinking. My son Gibb

0: 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And if you're like me, you're going to use the other technique, and it works just as well as juggling. You move your eyes back and forth for 5 minutes twice a day.
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0: 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And you're going to love this tip, even if you just want to use it to help somebody else.
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1: Welcome back to Intelligence for Your Life. What is the secret formula for ending loneliness? It's a question at the heart of a new book called Lost Connections, Uncovering the Real Causes of Depression and the Unexpected Solutions by Johan Hari. He spent years interviewing more than 200 psychologists with an expertise in depression, and what he learned was staggering. The biggest source of our unhappiness stems from a growing disconnection from other people, with half of all adults reporting feeling lonely. Hari found that feeling lonely causes our stress hormone cortisol to soar. For example, studies show being acutely lonely is as stressful as experiencing a physical attack. And when social scientists ask people how many people you could turn to in a crisis or when something really good happens to you, the answer was often zero, none. So getting back to that question, what's the secret to ending loneliness? In his book, Hari says, to end loneliness, you need other people plus something else. And that something else is to feel you're sharing something with another person or a group that's meaningful. Whether it's your goals, causes you believe in, things that make you both happy, and so on. But you have to be in it together, and it can be anything you both think has meaning and value, because you could talk to several people a day, from customers to acquaintances, but if you're not connecting with them, it won't make a dent in your loneliness. That's one reason Harvard researchers recommend joining group activities like fitness classes, a bowling league, volunteer groups, and book clubs.
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1: Question for you, my friends. Have you found yourself talking to more long-lost friends over the last year? Me, for sure. And you're not alone, by the way. Dr. Jonathan Cantor is director of the Center for the Science of Social Connection. He says he's noticed a lot of people reconnecting with old friends during times of extreme stress. Dr. Cantor says when we lose our daily routine, it disrupts us psychologically in significant ways. We don't feel as stable. We don't feel as grounded. That's where old friends come in. Going back to childhood or college friendships is a way of reconnecting with times where we felt more stable. Friends who've known you for a long time provide a grounding influence. I love it.
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0: 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Making you better at everything you do. It's the John Tesh Radio Show. Intelligence for your life. Let's do this. One of the best ways that you and I can relieve tension is just to stretch. I hadn't seen this before. Fascinating study. Think about it. The first thing we do when we're stressed is clench up, right? Well, Jamie Longvall is a certified strength and conditioning specialist at Brown University. She says stretching is an effective strategy for stress relief because when you lengthen your muscles, you relieve tension every time. And the same stretching exercises that help relax your muscles will help relax your mind as well. You can even use stretching to become happier. Listen to this. Try this stretching routine when you get out of bed every morning. Reach up to the sky and then bend down towards your toes for a few minutes, even if you can't reach your toes all the way. According to the American Journal of Preventive Medicine, doing that simple stretching exercise three times a week can make you noticeably happier. It's because it activates your parasympathetic nervous system, which reduces anxiety, lowers blood pressure, and promotes contentment. That's it. Stretching.
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0: And coming up, why are Italians so healthy? It's because they cook with more rosemary. I'll explain.

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1: Here's a pretty awesome headline. Did you know the healthiest people on the planet are Italians? I got lots of them in my house. This is according to the Global Health Index. The study graded 163 countries on factors like life expectancy, causes of death, and various health risks like obesity, nutrition, and high blood pressure. And the Italians scored better than Americans, Canadians, and the British, who all suffer from higher blood pressure, cholesterol, and poor mental health. So what lifestyle changes can we make to be more like the Italians? You probably guessed this first one. Eat a Mediterranean diet. We're talking whole foods, not processed foods. Plenty of fish, produce, beans, healthy fats like in nuts and olive oil. And then take a passeggiata every day. A passeggiata, that's what the Italians call an evening walk before or after dinner. According to the International Journal of Behavioral Nutrition and Physical Activity, even a 5-minute walk before eating increases blood flow and makes arteries more flexible. And a 15-minute post-dinner walk clears unhealthy fat particles from the bloodstream and improves blood sugar for the next 24 hours.
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0: 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Welcome back to Intelligence for Your Life. John Tesh here, and I'm as I'm doing this show, I'm starting to play a little game of solitaire, and I'm going to tell you why. According to Missouri Western State University, solitaire could slash your risk for heart disease. Follow me here. Researchers wanted to know what impact, if any, so-called casual gaming has on stress. Specifically, popular computer games like Solitaire, Tetris, Candy Crush, and Bejeweled. So the researchers had some study subjects play a game for 20 minutes, while another group learned common meditation techniques. Researchers repeated the experiment for a week while measuring each participant's heart rate and stress level. The result? By the end of the study, the casual gamers had significantly lower blood pressure, less stress, better moods compared to when the study began. In fact, their results were similar to the group who learned how to meditate, meaning playing a game was as effective as meditating. Researchers say it comes down to the fact that both gaming and meditation distract us from whatever's stressing us out at the moment and make us feel in control. In turn, that calms our nervous system and opens our arteries in a way that's proven to boost our heart health. It's why researchers recommend scheduling time each day to play a game of solitaire on your smartphone or break out a deck of cards and play a real-life game. If you do that for 20 minutes a day, this new study says you'll slash your heart disease risk up to 22%.
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1: Well, this just in, we now know who runs the world. Kids. According to research by economists from Indiana University and University of Maryland, joint study, when it comes to two-parent families, kids have taken over as the rulers of the household. The economists say children have, quote, upended the traditional power dynamics. 100 years ago, dads ruled the roost. He was the breadwinner, the decision maker. Then as more women started working outside the home, they gained more power in the family dynamic. But as families started having fewer children, the power shifted again. Because when there are fewer kids fighting for their parents' attention, guess what? It gives kids more power. So the experts have concluded that today, kids run the house. My grandkids do, for sure. And parents are looking to them when it comes to decisions, from what to have for dinner, where to go on vacation, oh yeah, to how to spend family time. Agree? Disagree? Just email me. It's john@tesh.com.
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Evening, my friend. 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Welcome. 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Before we start the show, please stop and send prayers, healing thoughts to the people in Oregon, Washington, especially Eastern Washington, the Spokane region. So many people have lost everything. So pray for them. And if you can reach out and help, please do that.

0: Missouri. Thank you for calling. This is Delilah.
1: Hi, Delilah. How are you?
0: I'm wonderful. How are you is the question.
1: I guess you could say I'm doing all right.
0: Just all right?
1: Yeah.
0: What can I do for you?
1: All right. There's this girl that I know. Her name is Rachel, and I've known her for about 4 to 4.5 years now. And ever since I laid eyes on her, I had always told myself and I told my friends, this is the girl that I want to be with for the rest of my life. And me and her, you know, we've gotten close. We're good friends. And for some reason, she just doesn't find me as, I guess, dating material. And, you know, I'd ask her out and she'd be like, well, let me sleep on it. Let me think about it. And she'd end up telling me no. And I'm looking at all the guys that she's been out with, and, you know, she keeps breaking up with them, and she keeps wondering why she's, you know, she keeps coming to me, asking me questions like, why is this happening to me? Why do these guys don't like me like that, you know? And I keep trying to explain to her that, you know, I might be the one for her if she'd give me a chance, but she doesn't seem like she wants to give me a chance.
0: And you're beating yourself up trying to figure out why you can't make her love you.
1: Right. I mean, this... I know deep down this girl is the one for me.
0: No, it's not. If she's not into you and she's not in love with you, there's nothing you can say or do to encourage her or help her or make her feel what it is you feel for her. That's called unrequited love, and I've spent most of my life in that kind of situation, and it doesn't work.
1: Okay.
0: If she's not as smitten with you and as eager to love you and care for you and pamper you and cherish you as you are her, then it's not going to be a real relationship.
1: That's so sad to hear.
0: Let me play a song for you, honey.
1: Alrighty, thank you very much. And I just want to say, I think you do a fabulous job and I listen to you every night.

So somebody named Anonymous is in a relationship, supposedly, online with somebody who lives in another state, who is one minute saying they're there and the next minute pushing them away. This is not a relationship. This is a guess what I'm feeling ship. This is a try to make me feel better usership. It is not a relationship. Your job is not to make somebody else feel better. Your job is not to make somebody else feel secure. Your job is to be the best you that you can be. And if the person you are supposedly trying to have a relationship with is expecting you or wanting you to, quote, be there where they live so you can make them feel better, run the other direction. This is a toxic person. This is a manipulative user. And if they are then pushing you away because you're not there, they're really manipulative. Change your email address. Get away from this person. They are toxic, if you ask me, which you did. So that's my best advice for you.

0: Hello, my friend. Hello. Welcome to your Wednesday night. Summer flying by. Have you been out on the water? Have you been out boating, kayaking, canoeing, paddleboarding, swimming, dog paddling, sitting in a kiddie pool in your front yard, something? Have you eaten watermelon? Sweet and delicious. Have you spent time with your kids or your grandkids or your nieces or nephews or young people who thrill to a water balloon fight? I am here to cool you down on this hot August night. 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
9: 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What can I do for you tonight?
10: Hi, thank you so much. It's actually my husband's birthday, and it's also the anniversary of 1 year of the day we met.
9: And what is his name?
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9: And listen to you grinning from ear to ear as you celebrate.
10: He's amazing. And we've been listening to you the whole time we've been together.
9: So you are stupid in love.
10: Put him on the line?
9: I said okay. You are stupid in love with this man. Yes, put him on the line.
10: Okay, hang on. Honey, here.
11: Hello.
9: Hi, happy birthday. Happy anniversary.
11: Thank you so much. Yeah, a very special night for us in our lives.
9: Is she as cute as her giggle?
11: Way more cute than that.
9: Wow, because she sounds like a doll face.
11: She is the love and light of my life, and I knew it the first day I met her.
9: I will play a good song for you.
11: Awesome.
9: You have a good night. Thank you for calling.
11: Thanks a lot. Bye-bye.

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2: 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Heard it.

what are you doing tonight? Have you joined us for the very first time? Where have you been all these years? I've been here keeping you company. Well, not you, because you weren't here, but most of us were here. I've been here sharing stories from the heart, and tonight is no different.

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Oh, yeah.

0: good evening. Who's this?
1: This is Karen.
0: Karen, how can I help you tonight?
1: I wanted to play a song that me and my husband have. It's actually our wedding song. August is a good month for us, so yeah, I mean, that would be perfect.
0: So tell me your hubby's name.
1: Don.
0: And why is August such a special month?
1: Well, we met in August of 1998, then we got married in August of 2001. And then we just moved into a house last year, and today is the anniversary of moving into the house. So, I mean, August is just one of those wonderful months. Yeah.
0: I will play that song for you, and I hope that you have a wonderful August, every August for the rest of your life.
1: Thank you very much.

0: I hope your summer has been half as wonderful. Actually, I hope it's been as wonderful as mine. But even if it was just half as wonderful, it's been a great summer. I gotta say, this has been like the best summer in years. We kicked it off on a road trip, went rock hounding, saw some beautiful sights, met friends along the way that I hope to stay in touch with. We've been camping, we've been hiking, we've been rock hounding. We've been swimming and paddleboarding, and my brother and his wife took my kids out on their boat and they got to ride on an inner tube around the lake. We've had campfires and marshmallow roast and s'mores and some more goodness on top of that. We have had a wonderful summer. I hope you have too. You're listening to The Lila.
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0: Hi, Laura. Welcome to The Delilah Show. What can I do for you?
1: Yes, me and my ex-boyfriend had split up a month ago, and I just saw him yesterday, and it broke my heart so bad.
0: So you need a get over him song, or do you want me to try to help you grovel on the air?
1: Basically beg.
0: You want to grovel?
1: Yeah, his name is James Nyberger. He's the best boyfriend I've ever had in my life.
0: Obviously not, or he wouldn't have broke your heart.
1: Yeah, I know. It's just really hard to get over him, because I love him a lot.
0: So why did you guys break up?
1: He told me he had a job offer in South Africa.
0: And you ran into him down the street?
1: I ran into him. Okay, I was at a friend's house yesterday, and I went home, and there he is in my driveway.
0: What was he doing in your driveway?
1: He told me he was coming to see what my stepdad was doing. I was like, no, there's more to it than that. You know,
0: did you say this is a long way from South Africa, baby?
1: Yeah, basically. I was like, so, how's the job in South Africa? Oh, I'm going in 2 weeks.
0: All right.
1: Exactly.
0: Laura. How old are you?
1: 18.
0: Okay, that explains a lot. But learn now, child, that when somebody treats you like that, you don't grovel to get them back in your life. You run the other direction. Okay?
1: Yeah.
0: When somebody gives you the boot and uses that as a lame excuse, you don't go, oh, he's the best boyfriend. I want him back.
1: I know, but I just love him so much. I guess it's one of those things where you love them, but they don't love you back.
0: That's exactly what it is. So let me find a song for that, okay?
1: Thank you, Delilah.
0: Bye-bye.

0: keeping you company on this August night, Wednesday night. Thank you for joining me. Thank you for being a part of my night, a part of this show for years now. Thank you for the comments that you leave me on social media. If you're on TikTok, look me up, Radio Delilah. Brit is fun wrote, closing my eyes and pretending I'm in the back seat of my parents' car on the way home. 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Comfort. I want this show to be a place of comfort. I want this show to be like the cool side of your pillow every night. You're listening to Delilah.
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0: good evening. Welcome to the Delilah Show. Who is this?
1: This is Donna. I spoke to you last Thursday, and you was going to play a song for me and my girlfriend Friday on Girls' Night.
0: Hi, Donna. How are you tonight?
1: Well, tonight I'm bummed up. I fell last Friday, and we didn't get to listen to the radio.
0: You fell and broke something? You fell and bruised something? I don't, at my age, I don't like hearing I fell.
1: No, I just hurt my wrist and hurt my back. She took good care of me for about 3 days until I could get home and get to the doctor.
0: Well, I'm sorry you missed your dedication. I'm glad you didn't break a hip. And what can I play for you tonight?
1: Anything that will tell her I love her.
0: All right. You have a good rest of your week.
1: Thank you very much, honey.

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It's that time of the night when we invite you to put the stress of your day out of your mind. Stop worrying. 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

0: Eunice, welcome to the Delilah Show. What can I do for you tonight?
1: Yeah, I just want you to help me out, find my love that I lost. Myself and my wife, we got situation, some things happen, and then we find our way. But now I realize I miss her, and I realize how much I love her.
0: Okay, what happened that you and your wife split up and you don't know where she's at?
1: We got into his argument, and then it happened that the authority came in, and then I have to leave the house, and then she's in the house. We have to lose the house. And now I've been looking for her for almost 2 years now. I don't know where she is, but I just want her to know that I miss her so much, if she's listening.
0: So was there violence involved when the authorities were called in?
1: There was no violence involved. It was just misunderstanding, verbal argument, and then she herself knew that calling the authorities was the biggest mistake she made in our life. But, you know, as it is, the authorities, when they come in, then it becomes a different story. So
0: it becomes a very different story.
1: Absolutely. So that's what happened. I just don't want to think about what happens, and just like, when it happened from beginning, she apologized to me. She really did the best she could for us to come back. But I didn't know how much I love her until when I lose her.
0: So these are things that you guys should have learned a long time ago.
1: Absolutely. You're right, Delilah. You're absolutely right. I hope it's not too late. I wish I could get her back.

0: smoothing off the rough edges of your Wednesday night. What does that mean? That means life can beat you up. Wildfires, storms, being laid off, having your heart broken by a sweetheart, getting ghosted, having your adult children say, yeah, thanks for breaking your back to raise me, but I'm just going to walk away and pretend like you don't exist. All those things can break your heart into a million pieces. I am here to remind you that life is still precious, still so worth living. There are monarch butterflies and bumblebees in national parks, flowers galore, beautiful trees, beautiful people, grandbabies and nieces and nephews, and life in abundance. Whatever things are good, whatever things are pure, whatever things are sweet, think on these. I am here to remind you to think on the sweet things in life and do not let the storms of life destroy you. Do not let the storms of life destroy you. 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

0: welcome. Who is this?
1: This is Danielle.
0: Hi, Danielle. How is your summer going?
1: It's going by too fast, actually.
0: It just flew by, didn't it?
1: Oh, it sure did.
0: I'm like, what the heck? What happened? Yesterday, the kids were getting out of school, and now I gotta go shopping to send them back.
1: I know.
0: So did you have a fun summer?
1: Just working, just kind of keeping things a little low-key.
0: Where do you work?
1: I work at a private community. I'm a secretary.
0: So tell me who's on your heart tonight.
1: Okay, I have a friend I met online, and I'm just thinking a lot about him.
0: And what's his name?
1: I don't want to say his name.
0: Just a first name, no last name.
1: Okay, his name is Nelson.
0: Okay, maybe we shouldn't use the name then, because that's not like a real common name.
1: Mm-mm.
0: And what song do you want to hear?
1: I don't know. I was hoping that you could find one for me.
0: I'll find a good one for you.
1: Mm-hmm. I trust your judgment. I've been listening to you for the past couple nights. And you throw some pretty good songs out there.
0: Well, I will do my best, my dear. You get back to the folks there at the gated community.
1: Oh, I definitely will.
0: All right. Bye-bye,
1: Thank
0: honey.
1: Thank you. Bye-bye.

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0: So what in the world is going on in your world tonight? All the sad and tragic news on the international front, all the strange going on with weather patterns and flooding in some areas and wildfires in others can really be depressing. If you look at all the negativity and all the crazy things going on, and you don't have a solid foundation of faith, knowing that there is a higher power, much more brilliant than you and I, who knows what's going on, you could really lose your mind. You could go crazy looking at all the crazy stuff going on. Here at night, we try to put your focus back on the things you can control. We can't control what's going on in the crazy weather patterns or the wildfires. So instead, let's think about what we can control. We can control our temper. We can control our tongue. We can share our love with others. We can pray for people who are in harm's way. We can reach out in love. We can be a better person. We can encourage our children. We can encourage each other. We can reach for our dreams. We can share love no matter what our circumstances or our situation. Tonight, I hope that you are looking at the things you can control, the things you can contribute to, the ways you can make this world a better place. You're listening to Delilah.
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0: welcome to the Delilah Show. What can I do for you?
1: Well, I wanted to express my feelings for somebody who's very special to me who recently decided to end our 3.5-year relationship.
0: Why?
1: I don't know. It just seems that things got a little rough and she just didn't feel the same anymore. She decided to just not speak to me for a while until I got the hint. We talked about it afterwards and we reconciled the whole situation. So
0: you're reconciled or you're broken up?
1: We are the former, but I mean reconciled in terms of there's no like real animosity about the whole situation. I tried to work it out and talk about it with her and really get down to it and save everything because she means the world to me and I'm still believing.
0: So you want to get back together, but she's done.
1: As of right now.
0: Are you listening to me?
1: I am, Delilah.
0: Listen carefully to what I'm about to tell you, because if I had learned this 30 years ago, it would have saved me a lot of heartache. When somebody turns and walks away from you, do not chase after them.
1: Oh, I'm not.
0: When somebody chooses to leave a relationship, let them go. Because if you try to talk them back, pray them back, hope they come back, hold on, blah, blah, blah, you will never be secure in the relationship. Because you know they don't really want to be there. And that will drive you insane. You only want to be in a relationship with somebody who wants to be there as badly as you do.
1: That's right.
0: So if somebody walks out of your life, let them go.
1: You're right.
0: And stop wishing them back, because you are wasting your goodness, your time and your energy and your love on somebody who does not want to be there. All right?
1: Right.
0: All right. Let me play a song for you.

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0: Hi, Tim. This is Delilah. What can I do for you?
1: Well, I wanted to tell you about this girl that I met. We met in June, and my life has been just outstanding ever since. I've been single for 5 years, and I met her through working on her computer. Her mom set me up. But I never thought that I could even have feelings like this for anybody, and she just absolutely amazes me.
0: So you want to brag about her. What's her name again?
1: Her name is Jamie.
0: And tell me what makes you grin like a a foolish schoolboy in love.
1: Well, let's see. When anytime I hear her name, or anytime that she crosses my mind, or when I wake up in the morning and I know that I get to see her that evening, I get this grin that's plastered on my face, and it stays there the whole day. Just stays there. I mean, she has just grabbed my heart and held on to it, and I don't want her to let go.

0: Tonight's Delilah's Dilemma is from somebody who is so anxious they won't even tell me their name, which is a big clue that there is a lot going on here that's not being said. So Anonymous writes, I am extremely love struck by an amazing man. He lives in another state, though, and neither one of us are having much trouble with the distance so far. Really? When we talk, though, I often hear when he doubts himself, and I feel guilty for not being there to really help him. I talk to him online often, and I tell him how special he is, but sometimes he pushes me away. I just want to know what to do to let him know how much he means to me. Anonymous, I will have my words for you coming up next. 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
7: Doc, am I seeing double?

So somebody named Anonymous is in a relationship, supposedly, online with somebody who lives in another state, who is 1 minute saying they're there and the next minute pushing them away. This is not a relationship. This is a guess what I'm feeling ship. This is a try to make me feel better usership. It is not a relationship. Your job is not to make somebody else feel better. Your job is not to make somebody else feel secure. Your job is to be the best you that you can be. And if the person you are supposedly trying to have a relationship with is expecting you or wanting you to, quote, be there where they live so you can make them feel better, run the other direction. This is a toxic person. This is a manipulative user. And if they are then pushing you away because you're not there, they're really manipulative. Change your email address. Get away from this person. They are toxic, if you ask me, which you did. So that's my best advice for you.

0: Do you ever wonder if the heavens could speak, what they might say to you? If you've lost your mom or your dad, and you could talk to them one more time, what they might say to you? They might say, don't stop. Don't hold back. Use that beautiful voice of yours to speak your truth. Use that voice of yours to speak love, to change the world with the goodness that is inside you. Don't let trials or tribulations steal your joy or steal your voice or steal your purpose. Trials and tribulations will come, but let them refine you. Let them expose your true heart, not slow you down or stop you. You were created to shine. The world is waiting for you. 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
0: What can I do for you this evening?
1: Oh, I just wanted to share with everybody the love that I have for my brother.
0: 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Big brother or little brother?
1: 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He's just a couple years older than me. And I moved away. I moved out of town. 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And I just miss him.
0: And what's his name?
1: His name is Todd.
0: Tell me why you love Todd so much.
1: I don't know. 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

If you have joined us for the first time, I'm so glad that you are here. Come on in, make yourself at home. We're here to talk to you. We're here to listen to you. We're here to encourage you and to play songs of hope and inspiration.

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1: I'm going under in this time. I fear there's no one to save me. This all or nothing really got away. You're driving me crazy.

Joanne wrote about her daughter. She says, I'm a single mother, and my daughter Sylvia, who is now 9 years old, has been listening to your radio station for several years now. She absolutely cannot go to bed without hearing your voice. Sylvia and I had to move to be nearer to my father, who was diagnosed with cancer. Unfortunately, the area we moved to doesn't receive your station. So Sylvia went a long time without hearing Miss Delilah's soothing voice, as she says. Well, once again, things have changed. I recently became engaged to a wonderful, caring man who loves us wholeheartedly, and my dad is now cancer-free. We've since moved closer to the big city. We bought a wonderful home for our two really, really big dogs and my daughter. By the way, my fiance is a vet, which is exactly what Sylvia wants to be, she says, when she grows up. It was as if a long-lost friend had finally been found again. I want to thank you for hanging in there and being consistent. I'm sure that there are so many others that lose touch through moving and share the same sense of joy in finding you and feeling home again. Lovingly, Joanne.

0: I asked you the other night, is there someone you're missing? Somebody who is moving away as school starts, college starts, things change. And Jesse Rogers said, my husband and I just left his family in Santiago, Chile, where he is from. We were there for 5.5 weeks, and we had to say goodbye to everyone to come back to the States for school and work. We miss everyone. And Caitlin Brewster says, my husband Michael is in the hospital right now. I don't know when he will be back home. If you are missing someone tonight, I hope these songs help to form a bridge to connect your hearts. 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

0: Chris, welcome.
1: How are you tonight, Delilah?
0: I'm good. What can I do for you?
1: Just kind of lonely tonight. Missing my boyfriend. He's out of the area visiting his parents for vacation. He's been gone a couple weeks, but it seems like it's been an eternity.
0: What's your honey's name?
1: David.
0: How nice of him to go care for his folks and see them, though.
1: Yeah, he only gets to go visit them about once a year. So when he goes, he's gone for about 3 weeks at a time. So.
0: And you're missing him tonight.
1: Yes, I am.
0: What do you want to tell him over the radio?
1: That I love him very much, and I can't wait for him to come back home.
0: When will he be doing that?
1: He will be home next Monday night.
0: Not soon enough, she says.
1: That's right.
0: Is there a song that's your song that'll keep you close in each other's heart, even though you're far apart?
1: No, we don't really have a special song yet.
0: What?
1: Well, we met in May, and so it is a new relationship still. But
0: kind of a new thing, and you haven't had a chance to figure out which song is your song.
1: Right. Well, if you could pick one for us, Delilah, I would like that very much.
0: Because every relationship has to have your song.
1: Right.
0: So tell me a little bit, Chris, about this guy and where you're seeing this thing go.
1: Right now, we're just very close. We love each other very much. He's a little hesitant to make any type of permanent commitment. I'm ready for permanent.
0: So you're seeing dum-dum-da-dum, and he's seeing let's be friends right now.
1: He wants more than friends. He wants boyfriend-girlfriend, but he doesn't know if he wants to go into the marriage yet of it.
0: So you need a song that says, I love you with all my heart and soul. I want to spend forever with you, but I don't want to push you into that so that you'll feel threatened.

0: All good things must come to an end, and it's time for me to say good night. Hopefully, prayerfully, you'll have a wonderful day tomorrow. Hopefully, prayerfully, that things will go well in your world. Do me a favor. Take some time out of your busy Thursday schedule to slow down and love someone. Good night. 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
12: Delilah. Thank you for your patience. Is this Gretchen?
13: This is.
12: What can I do for you?
13: Oh, I just wanted to hear a song for my honey.
12: Who is your honey?
13: His name is Shane.
12: What do you want to tell Shane?
13: I love him very much, and I hope that he is doing just fine as well. And I don't know, I just kind of feel cut off a little bit at the moment.
12: Why are you separated? Why are you apart?
13: Well, we're not apart. We're just going through one of those. He wants to be around his friends a little bit. I want to be around mine. So it doesn't feel like we're as close as we were.
12: And are you saying he wants to be around his friends and you're not dating? Or?
13: Oh, no, we're definitely dating. It's kind of more of a, he wants to go with his friends without me just for a little bit, I guess. I don't know.
12: And what do his friends do when they go places without girlfriends?
13: Oh, they go, he's actually a motocross rider.
12: Oh.
13: So he goes and rides motorcycles because I can't.
12: Okay, so it's not like he's saying, honey, I want to go out with the guys and hang out at the bar and...
13: No, he's not really
12: talk to women who are drinking too much beer.
13: Heavens no, huh?
12: Okay, all right then. Well, let him go play motocross and jump in the dirt and come back with dust in his nose and ears. And
13: I just wanted you to pick a song. I don't know, you're really good at that because I've been listening to your show for a while now, so...
12: All right, I will find a good one, and I hope that he is safe and has a blast at the motocross.
13: Oh, yeah, he loves it, so...
12: I understand. I love my dirt bike.
13: I know, I'm waiting to try to get one so I can learn.
12: There you go.
13: Yeah.
12: Then you won't be left at home.
13: Right, or I can just show off and show him up on him a little bit.
12: There you go. Maybe a little wheelie, a couple of jumps. It'll be all good.
13: It will be.
12: I do those things, only not on purpose.
13: I do when I squeak when I do them. I'm like, oh.
12: So. All right. You have a good summer, sweetheart.
13: All right. Thank you so much.

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We just heard Natalie Imbruglia. You know, she's releasing another album, her seventh studio album, as a matter of fact, September 4th. 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
1: More variety coming up in minutes. I'm Teresa Lucas. 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

0: 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Hey, it's National Left-Handers Day. Now, Kim, you're pretty proud to be a left-hander.
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0: 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Thanks for listening all night long. It's Teresa Lucas hanging out with you. Coming up on 2 a.m., I can remember as teenagers, my friend Renee and I feeling so cool because, you know, Bob Seger, yeah, the Bob Seger, used to come out and spend time on the lake that we were at every single day during the summer. We'd see them maybe what we thought going by in a boat at some point, but... We'd wave like crazy. I don't know if he saw us. I don't even know if it was him. Nicole, is there anyone that maybe you went to school with or grew up with that ended up being really, really famous?
1: Believe it or not, actually, Joe Jonas. I went to school with him.
0: No way.
1: And he's obviously now a superstar.
0: Yeah.
1: And yeah, he probably wouldn't know who I am these days.
0: That is so cool. Well, you know, you can always just carry around your high school yearbook with you. So in case you do run into him, you can flip to page, I don't know, where, what are you on, 27? And be like, yeah, Joe, see, that's me.
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1: 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Wanted to hear Maniac by Michael Sambello. 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

0: 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It's Valentine in the morning.
1: Starting up the show. Good morning, Jill. How are you today?
2: Hey, good morning. Doing okay. Doing well.
1: Did Jeff hear any of yesterday's show?
2: No, he was already at work.
1: Oh, he was?
2: Yesterday,
1: okay.
2: Yeah. He started really early.
1: Do you tell him about the show on a day-to-day basis?
2: Most of the time. If I say something outrageous, which is...
3: pretty often.
2: Yeah. I usually give him a little recap of things that I said, or somebody at work will say, I was with Jill this morning and she said blah, blah, blah.
1: Those narcs.
2: But I will say about the Backstreet Boys comment about it being tied with my wedding, I told that to Brian Luttrell when he was in here, right?
1: Yeah, you did.
2: So it's caught on video, and that video was posted on Instagram. Jeff loved the fact that Brian Luttrell said, Jeff knows it. You know, like, so Brian said Jeff's name, so he liked it.
1: He liked the fact that the intercourse you had on your wedding night is tied with...
2: wedding night. I said
1: you literally said
2: my,
1: wedding night.
2: I said tied with my wedding, and then you said wedding night, and I was like, no,
3: I mean, that's part of the night.
1: That's part of the night.
3: It's all part of the experience.
1: And then we had said, we even expanded on it yesterday. We said something to the effect of like, so you go, well, my wedding actually, I mean, it really is tops. And then, yeah. But right after that, Brian Luttrell and the Backstreet Boys, and I go, so this is even better than your first intimate moment you ever had with Jeff. And you go, yeah.
2: That first time's a little awkward. You're like figuring things out.
3: So true.
2: You know?
3: So true. And a good concert can be better than some of that.
2: Yeah.
4: Wow. You're jumping in on this too.
2: Yeah.
4: Wow.
2: Oh, yeah.
4: Better than your first night with Olivia? The Backstreet Boys? Yeah.
1: Backstreet Boys is better than your first night with Olivia?
3: I've never seen the Backstreet Boys.
1: It's like, I've never been with Olivia.
3: In the middle of the crowd at some festivals, man. I just...
1: Really?
3: Yeah.
2: Oh, yeah.
1: Right.
2: Yeah. Like, I remember that first time. I remember exactly where we were and all that.
1: Where were you?
2: I'm not going to tell you.
1: Well, you're teasing us with it.
2: No. It's intimate, but
1: okay.
2: That first time is...
1: special.
2: It's of course.
1: Right.
2: But you're not in the flow. You're not like connected really.
1: I was very connected. I was flowing quite well.
3: First time is never the best time.
2: No.
1: I was okay, you know?
2: No.
1: I will say that I get where some things can be better than that.
2: Yeah.
1: Like
2: the Backstreet Boys concert.
1: No. I was going to say a really good sandwich.
2: Oh, see? You get it.
1: No, I know, but I wouldn't say that was better. No good sandwich is better than the first time with my wife.
3: That's not what you're saying?
1: No, I'm not saying. I'm saying other times. Mm. You like down the road, 28 years in, you're like, do you want to do this? Or do you want to have a really good sandwich and watch a TV show?
2: Oh.
1: Eh. Sometimes, you know, you haven't had a good sandwich in a while.
2: Okay.
3: All right.
2: Okay. You know?
3: All right.
1: Gotcha. Brian jumping in. Anything on the thoughts here?
4: I don't know if I can relate to the concert being
1: better than
4: that good.
1: Intimacy with your wife. Right.
4: And I love concerts.
3: Mm-hmm. Yeah. I mean, you ever been like middle of EDC watching Zed in the pit, dude?
4: No, I haven't.
3: Pretty much rocks. Once in a lifetime experience right there.
4: Huh.
1: Is anybody actually struggling to remember the first time?
4: No, legitimately, when Jill was like, I remember where I was, I started trying to go there in my head. I don't think I can remember.
1: I'm not sure I can either.
2: You guys have been with your wives for a very long time.
4: Right.
1: Huh. But I should be able to remember a handful of times, you know?
2: Oh, no.
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0: It is Valentine in the morning, Soft Rock 98.9. I just want to light up the text line now, real quickly, because this is not a primetime conversation. This is a early morning conversation, okay?
1: Okay.
0: You ever go on a vacation and you get a little backed up,
1: mm-hmm.
0: right? Mm-hmm. Sometimes that's just how your body works. You're not at home. You're not used to it.
1: Yeah.
0: So you come home. Is there one restaurant that guarantees you're going to be able to use the restroom shortly after?
1: Yeah. Absolutely.
0: I have one in mind.
1: Okay.
2: Wait, can
0: and it's,
2: you
0: I
2: say
0: love
2: it?
0: The food. Yeah, I think I can.
1: Because it's nothing wrong.

0: with their food.
1: It's not slanderous.
2: Yeah.
0: No,
1: it's not slanderous. Their spices, whatever they have.
2: It can be delicious.
1: Right. Yeah. And it is delicious. It just moves you along, yeah. maybe because they're fiber content or whatever.
0: And it's not everybody. It's just your personal digestive system.
1: My personal digestive system.
0: Yeah.
1: If I have a Santorini bowl.
2: Really?
1: I will go to the restroom.
0: I'm right there with you.
2: Interesting,
1: really?
2: Guys.
1: Yes. Same thing?
0: But when I was in high school, it was Arby's.
1: Arby's, okay.
0: Yes.
1: Yeah, the roast beef and cheddar and there you go. John.
2: Taco Bell.
1: Taco Bell, that's for a lot of people.
2: Can't do Taco Bell.
1: You want to do it. It's not a can't do. You want to do it sometimes if you're backed up after a trip and you want to move things along.
2: You ever had the hot sauce from Chipotle?
0: Yes.
2: The fire red?
1: That gets you
2: that
1: going?
2: That one's almost immediate, but I can't get enough of
0: you
2: it.
0: You don't do well.
1: Okay.
0: You really don't do well, though, with spice, like the hot stuff.
2: Not in my now older age, no. Yeah.
1: There it is. Is there a restaurant that'll move you along every time? Guaranteed. 31043. I'll smile.

0: It is Valentine in the morning, soft rock, 98.9. Apple reportedly getting ready to unveil their first foldable iPhone. Apple folded, and now they want to fold as well. Because Samsung was doing that, right?
1: Correct.
0: So this will likely be part of their product launch event next month. The foldable iPhone is expected to open like a book, unfold to a display case, to the size of an iPad mini. Now, do we need bigger pockets in our pants now? Is it getting bigger? An iPad mini is pretty big. Apple expected to unveil the new iPhone 18 Pro and the new Apple Watch models as well.

0: It is Valentine in the morning, Soft Rock 98.9. Hey, Colleen, good morning.
1: Hey, what's up?
0: How you doing, Colleen?
1: I'm good. How are you?
0: Doing all right. Doing all right. Pretty little name you got there, Colleen.
1: Oh, thank you so much.
0: I don't know if I like the way I said pretty little name you got there.
2: It sounds like you guys are flirting.
0: No, it sounded like I was, weird.
2: Yeah, you are.
0: No. God bless you, Jill.
3: Thank you.
0: Pretty little name you got there, little lady. Pretty little name. All right.
1: It's a good name. My grandpa picked it out, so.
0: It's beautiful.
3: Oh, that's sweet.
0: Beautiful. Sometimes I've heard Colleen, but you're definitely a Colleen, correct?
1: I'm Colleen.
0: Oh, you're Colleen.
3: No.
0: Oh.
1: Sorry. My dad says Colleen, so I don't know. Do I like my dad? I don't know.
0: Yeah. It sounds like an Irish name then, Colleen.
1: It is, yeah.
0: Yeah. That's why the pretty little name you got there. Mm-hmm. All right, Colleen. That's an Irish girl on the phone line there.
3: Even
0: Colleen,
3: prettier now.
0: What was that, Jill?
3: Even prettier now.
0: Yeah. Why are you calling in today, Colleen?
1: I'm calling, you know, I am the world's biggest Backstreet Boys fan.
3: Yes.
0: How big of a fan are you?
1: The absolute biggest. I drive my high school friends nuts because I'm still constantly talking about them.
0: All right, let's hit your little BSB trivia. Ready?
1: Okay.
0: Whose wife tried having a relationship with me?
1: What the hell? None of them would cheat on their girls, and their girls wouldn't cheat on them because they'd be absolutely
0: prior
1: bonkers.
0: To...
3: This was pre... anything.
0: Pre-anything.
3: With their spouse.
1: Okay, let's see. I'm going to say Brian's.
0: Oh, she is the biggest fan.
3: Yeah.
0: Wow.
3: You win.
0: Yeah. Yeah, that's right. Well, little history.
1: I'm dusting off my shoulders right now.
0: Yeah, little history right there between the guy on the other end of this microphone and somebody's spouse.
3: Yeah.
0: We almost went on a date. That was it. We almost went on a date. And then she goes, oh, I'm also seeing this guy named Brian. He's in the Backstreet Boys. I'm like, all right, bye. Because, I mean, that was it, you know. So we talked on the phone.
1: I do.
3: Have you gone to the Sphere? Have you seen it? Have you seen the show?
1: I haven't, but I've seen Backstreet Boys a couple times. I met them maybe like 12 years ago. Well, I met three of them. Kevin wasn't in the group, and Nick didn't come out. I think he was mad we were talking crap about Paris Hilton. So I think he didn't come out at that time, you know, but... And then I saw AJ from afar at Joe Coy's little hand in the cement thing in February.
3: Yeah, I chased Kevin around a Christmas tree farm. And then I also saw AJ getting coffee one time and I ran out to his car, but he'd already gotten in.
1: Oh, yeah. Give ourselves a coronary event. Chasing him down.
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0: 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It's Valentine in the morning. Coming up next, we'll do Topic Tingles. Three topics presented to you. You got to tell us which one tingles you. Have you ever been tingled by a radio personality? Ever been tingled by somebody on the other side of that speaker? Coming out of your Google, your Alexa, your car speaker, your AirPods right now. Three topics. You get to choose which one you like the most.
1: This is for you, Dad.

0: The Valley's Feel Good Station, Soft Rock 98.9. It's Valentine in the morning. So here we go. Topic tingles. Three topics coming your way. Tell us which one tingles you and you want to talk about it. Jill, go right ahead.
1: What interesting way did you make money? One of the minor characters in Harry Potter. No.
2: You're right. It is happening
1: a
2: lot.
1: No, it's not.
0: It's Harry Potter every day. We talk about Harry Potter every day.
1: This is in the news, this story. She joined OnlyFans, but she is just brushing her hair and playing with her hair. And like sometimes she'll dress up, but she made $20,000 in a day.
2: Why can't that ever happen to me?
1: And she's just brushing her hair.
0: We're dudes.
2: So some dudes make money doing weird stuff on OnlyFans.
0: What do they do?
2: I don't know. I've just heard.
0: Okay.
1: So what interesting or weird way did you make money?
0: It's a lot easier to make money in that stuff as a woman than it is as a guy.
2: I'm sure it is.
0: You know it is.
1: But I would rather watch you.
0: Brush my hair?
1: Sure.
0: You're going to pay me 20 grand to brush my hair?
1: Well, not 20 grand, but...
0: What are you going to pay me to brush my hair?
1: $5.
0: See? I'm not going to make any money.
2: But if you get a few people to make five... to commit $5, you're good, dude.
0: First off, dude, she's not going to pay $5 to watch me brush my hair. I can barely get her to buy us breakfast sometimes.
2: She would.
0: Really? I'm going to brush my hair right now. How's it looking?
1: Well, I don't have any cash on me.
0: All right, what's your topic tingle?
2: When's the last time you were like, dang, I'm old? Yesterday, I was hanging out with our coworker, Brandon Bell, and he brought his son with him. So I met him, and we were just chatting it up, and Brandon's like, have you crossed 30 yet? Are you 30? And I said, yeah, I'm over 30. And his son goes, dang.
1: Oh, no.
2: I was like, what? I thought we were like near the same age.
0: No. He's a kid.
2: His son was 16. And I was like, you know, oh my gosh, I'm that much
0: twice
2: further
0: his
2: back.
0: Age. Yeah. You're twice his age.
2: It was crazy.
0: Wow. Okay. All right. What acoustic just slaps? You hear an acoustic version of a song, you're just like, oh, wow. To be fair, there is no other version of this song, so it is just an acoustic. But More Than Words Extreme. Every time I hear it, I'm like, man, that song just slaps. If you could play this on guitar, oh, girls be like. I love this. I love the acoustic version of Summer 69. Cyndi Lauper's True Colors has an acoustic version. She did a whole acoustic album. Just amazing. Sometimes I think when you strip something down and just put it out there bare, it slaps, as John would say.
2: Have you ever seen The Love Guru?
0: The Love Guru.
2: The song is in there and it reminds me of that movie every time. Mike Myers. Best, dude.
0: And it slaps.
2: It does slap in that movie too.
0: So you got Jill's topic.
1: What interesting or weird way did you make money?
0: John's.
2: When's the last time you felt like, dang, I'm old?
0: And you got mine. What acoustic just slaps? Reach out 31043.
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It's Valentine in the morning. So if you or a kid play a lot of video games, it could help you land a job as an air traffic controller. The FAA is hiring thousands of people. 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They're very hard jobs and a lot of stress. But, I mean, hey, if you're good at video games, this might be you.

0: nasty.
1: It is Valentine in the morning, Soft Rock 98.9. Hey, Robert, how are you, man?
2: Good morning. How's it going, guys?
1: We're doing pretty good. What topic tingled you?
2: Your topic, Valentine.
1: Okay, what's the acoustic that slaps for you?
2: No, for me, recently I went to Vegas to see studio sessions with Kelly Clarkson. It's my birthday.
1: Yeah.
2: And it was more like just a studio setting, which was awesome. I've seen that woman so many times, and I love her since day one. And she did a version of Breakaway. We've heard like her Beautiful Disaster and like Piece by Piece, but this one, I have never heard it that way. So that really got to me.
1: Need a little listen here. I heard a lot of da da da da da's. Yeah, the joy of the acoustic, the cool part is you can actually hear the person's voice so much more. And it's not processed and affected and stuff like that. It's just so clean. I love that about acoustic.
2: Yes, it was amazing. So
1: she's very, great, very man. Good. She's great. Robert, yeah. Are you married?
2: I'm not.
1: Let me ask you.
2: Divorcee.
1: Okay. Kelly Clarkson comes down from that stage, starts walking through the audience, comes to you and just starts singing. Right to you, and then says, "You want to get a drink afterwards?" What do you say?
2: Heck yeah!
1: All right, Robert. Thanks, man.
2: Getting white knee, I think, right there.
1: Then. He's like so happy now. He's like, "Are you making this happen?"
2: Yeah, you made my morning. Yeah. See, now you make me think about it. All right, you guys have a great one.
1: You too, Robert. See you, man. Hey, Dylan. Good morning. How are you today?
3: Doing all right.
1: So what's the topic that tingled you?
3: The ways to make money.
4: Oh, okay. My topic. How'd you do it?
3: So I don't know if I'm allowed to say the website, but when I was 18 years old, I was a high school wrestler. I was 6% body fat. I was like, you know what? If females can make money using their bodies, doing stuff like that, I'm going to be an online cam model.
4: Okay.
3: So there was one time I was online and whoever was watching my cam just wanted to watch my feet. For about 2 hours, they told me to wiggle my toes and just play with my feet.
1: This is
3: and
1: not
3: I
1: real.
3: I made about $700.
1: $700 at 18 for
5: no way.
1: 2 hours of wiggling. So $350 an hour to wiggle your toes.
3: Playing with my feet and toes online

0: on cam. And ever since then, I was like, now that I'm older, I'm like, yeah, you know what? I need some money. And I'll go do it, and I'll still make some money with my feet. And it's, if you're a good-looking dude, you make money just like good-looking girls. It sells.
1: Great.
2: John's right. You could do this, John.
3: I'm hopping on tonight.
2: Do you have good feet?
3: I would like to think so, yeah. I take care of my feet.
1: But sometimes you want, like, a little bad-looking foot. You know
2: what?
1: Sometimes people are into that.
2: How do you know this?
1: Well,
2: you sell it. Sometimes you want a little bad looking foot.
3: Sometimes you want a crooked toe.
1: Yeah.
2: Go ahead. Hold on, Dylan. Go ahead. What are you gonna say?
0: It does work, and there are people who are willing to pay as long as you're just comfortable and you're willing to like just kind of ignore what you're doing.
3: Dylan, so like these days, how much can you make? Like if you were to hop on today.
0: To be honest, I do it differently now. When I do it, I have a partner, because when I go in with a partner and I do stuff, I make about $1,500 to $2,000 a day, a show.
1: What?
2: For still the feet stuff, or have you mentioned partner? Have we expanded this role?
0: I expand and I find people who are willing to do stuff, and I make a lot more money doing a lot more stuff.
3: No further questions, Your Honor.
2: Yeah, come on. We're going down a road here where I think we're starting to pull the curtain back a bit too much. But
0: I made money on the feet as an 18-year-old.
2: As an 18-year-old kid with your feet.
3: Wow.
2: And did you ever have to show your face? That's what I'd be afraid of, you know?
0: They didn't want me to. They just wanted my feet. Shins down is a marker.
2: Shins down only, guys.
1: Yeah.
2: I'm a shins down model.
1: Yeah.
2: Honest to gosh.
1: So you can imagine who's shin up. Totally. You know?
2: I don't even know if they are. They're just into the shins down. Dylan, that's so weird.
0: I didn't want to know who was tipping me. Right. I didn't want to know who was paying me. All I know is someone was, and that's all that I can
2: do. Do they talk to you or text you? How do they tell you what to do?
0: It's live. So they would message me on the actual website. Okay. So I'd see them on the website, and they would send requests with the tip. They would send
2: $25.
0: Hey, wiggle your left foot. Okay.
2: Wiggle your left foot for 25. I'm wiggling it now for free. What am I doing?
1: This seems easy.
2: All right.
0: It was nice.
2: Is there anything for like middle-aged men to wiggle their toes?
0: Do the same thing. There's foot fetishes. There's fetishes of everything. You can do your hands. You can do your feet. There's people willing to pay. There's fetishes of all sorts out there.
2: And you don't feel dirty at all.
0: Like I said, you got to ignore what you're doing.
2: All right, Dylan, hang on. There's some people in the studio raising their hand. They want to talk to you off the air, okay? Hang tight. One sec, man.
0: All right.
2: Appreciate you. Battle of the sexes coming up. Battle of the feets. It is so weird to me.
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0: It is Valentine in the morning, Soft Rock 98.9. Okay, you guys need to stop asking what the website is for the guy with the feet that was on earlier, Dylan. People are all over and the text line asking what it is. Mm-hmm. We can't even say it on the air, can we? Because no. It's not what you thought it was. It was some kind of unique thing.
1: It was. I know what it is and I refuse to say it.
0: Were you aware of it prior to this?
1: I am not going to answer that question, sir.
0: Let's see. How old is Robert? Asking for a friend. I call BS on Dylan. There's no way he made that much with his feet. 1,500, 2K per day. Come on, guys. How do I sign up for that? Another text. My foot game is strong. Another text. What is the feet wiggling website?

0: The Valley's feel-good station, Soft Rock 98.9. It's Valentine in the morning. Hey, Julie, good morning. How are you today?
1: Good morning. I'm good.
0: Are you calling about your feet, too, or we're moving on from that?
1: That was hilarious.
0: Can you imagine making that much money doing that, wiggling your toes? A guy said he would get a text from somebody who goes, here's $25 if you wiggle your left toe. And all these years...
1: I should try it. Because
0: right?
1: Because my boyfriend always says I have nice feet.
0: You have nice feet. I'm just doing it for free over here, you know? So weird. But this, I don't know. It just seems... When he said you have to ignore what you're doing, I'm like, I just can't.
2: Oh, that's easy.
0: You know? Is it really?
2: Give me the paycheck.
0: John's like, I do that every morning.
2: When I see that check come in, man.
0: I do that every morning. I see that check come in. I have to deal with you and your dumb jokes, your dad jokes and all that. So, Julie, John's topic tingled you. Go right ahead.
1: Yeah. So I immediately thought, because this is my first day back, I feel old when I... see how old my former students are. I teach first grade, and I have a former student who had a baby last year. Had his own kid.
2: Wow.
0: Yeah. The former student's coming back. But don't you love when they come back to say hi?
1: Yeah, I still keep in touch with two of them from my very first year teaching. And then this past year, I went to high school graduation of a bunch of them. And a bunch of them graduated from college. And yeah, it's really sweet when they come back. Even when they leave elementary school and they're in fifth grade and they all come back and give me a hug when they're going off to middle school. It's really
0: I love
1: sweet.
0: That. Colin went back to his high school yesterday. A bunch had changed. He went to Oaks Christian out there. And a bunch had changed. They were redoing some stuff and everything. He saw a bunch of the old teachers and stuff that he literally would have seen like just a few months ago.
3: Yeah.
0: But it was so different because now you're a high school graduate and you're going to be at college on Friday.
3: Mm-hmm.
0: His move-in day is this week. And it's just wild. And there he is, like a full beard walking in saying hi to folks and stuff. And I'm sure it's strange for them too.
3: Yeah.
0: And it's just strange to walk into a high school campus knowing that, okay, I did 4 years there and now... I'm not there. Now I'm walking onto this campus as an adult to say hi to friends.
3: Right,
0: you know?
3: You're a visitor now. You
0: right.
3: Know? It's crazy.
0: It is a wild world. And so many kids start
1: it's
0: today.
1: It's hard when you don't recognize them, too, because they look really different from first grade to high school.
0: Yeah. Well, yours is a big thing, right?
2: It's crazy.
1: I'm like, sure.
0: Yeah. There's nothing worse than the do you remember me? Oh. Be like, sure, how you doing?
1: Exactly the same, but a lot of them, especially the boys, look really different.
0: Yeah.
3: Yeah.
0: You have a very, you know what, I don't know your age either, Julian, you don't have to say it or anything, but you have a very young voice as well.
1: Oh, well, thank you.
0: I feel like you have a voice that's not going to age.
1: Yeah, I met a new staff member at my school a couple days ago, and I told her how long I've been teaching and how many different schools, and she's like, wow, you don't look old enough to have done all that. I was like... Thank you. I feel old inside, but okay, thank you.
0: Yeah, no, that happens. Well,
1: yeah,
0: listen.
1: Someone told me I had a nice teacher voice, too.
0: So you do. It's very soothing.
3: Yeah.
1: Well, thank you. That made my day.
0: All right. Well, you go have a great first day of school, okay?
1: All right. Thank you.
0: Thanks, Julie.
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1: Travis Barker from Blink 182, he said that he told his son Landon to turn down appearing on The Voice. Landon is 22 years old, and Travis said that he went to him the other day and said, "Hey, they offered me to go on The Voice." And Travis said, "Dude, you are way too cool for that." He said, "You got to think about your idols. If your idol is Kurt Cobain, would he ever do The Voice? No." So Travis kind of advised him not to go on TV.
0: He might have done it early on if he saw how it could help his career out.
1: That's
0: what I thought too. It's a different world now. An opportunity to get yourself in front of eyeballs and let people hear your music and stuff like that.
1: Because people follow you on social media. Sure, they might know your music, but then you get a bigger audience on a show like The Voice.
0: It's not necessarily the old days of coming up and playing through the clubs, you know? Mm-hmm. That's still there for people, but they all want that moment, I think.
1: Right. And Big Brother on CBS is celebrating a milestone by airing its 1,000th primetime episode. And they're going to do a special broadcast on August 27th to celebrate. Former contestants are going to come back. They're going to show memorable highlights from its 26-year history. I'm Jill with your entertainment headlines. 1, 2, 3, 4.

0: It is Valentine in the morning, soft rock, 98.9. We are in the season of kids going back to school. If that is your child and you want to reach out, give them a shout on the air, you can, 31043. For a lot of kids going back to school, in high school maybe, you're thinking, oh man, I get to see my friends again. This is great. It's great. But if you're incoming, you're a freshman, or maybe if you're nervous about school, it's a little different. So if you're an upperclassman, maybe junior or senior, be much more gracious to the incoming freshman because they're trying to navigate the school. They're trying to find their way. And you know how hard it might have been for you in your freshman year. Anybody going to a new school, it can be difficult. It can be kind of scary. Maybe it's a junior high school, a middle school you're going to. And just starting school for the first time, what if you're a transfer student? You know, what if you came from out of state? Who knows? There's a million different reasons why going to school the first day can be a little intimidating for some people. So if it's not for you, if for you it's like, dude, what's up, man? Dap it up. If that's you, be a bit gracious. Say hi to somebody you might not have said hi to. And I will tell the seniors out there, having experienced it with my son recently, if you go to the senior year, make the most of it. Just make the most of your time in that high school. Concentrate on those grades, junior, seniors. If you're doing college, you got to pay attention to that stuff. But make the most of it. Enjoy this time because it is fleeting. It goes by very, very fast.
1: And cherish seeing your friends every day.
0: Friendship, right?
1: That is a big adjustment, you know, not seeing your best friends every Monday through Friday.
0: But learn everybody's name in your classes. If you haven't said hi to everybody in your class by the end of the year, you're doing something wrong. Say hi to them all. Learn people's names. Be a part of that moment because moments like this are so beautiful and wonderful and you should cherish them. And I think you'll have a great school year. Be nice to your teachers. Show up for class. Attendance is probably part of your grade. So don't mess that up. All right. We've done our part.
1: All right. See you guys later.
0: Get out there and take on the world. Let's go. Just let us know how you're doing. 31043. But right now, it is the battle of the sexes. Representing the man, his name is Zach. He's a college student, enjoys scuba diving. What's up, Zach?
2: Hey, how's it going?
0: Hey, man.
1: Representing the ladies, her name is Teresa. She works as a paralegal and enjoys going to Hawaii. Let's hear it for Teresa.
0: What's up, Teresa?
3: Hi.
0: Hi, Teresa. Are you in Hawaii? Where are you at right now? You sound far away.
3: No.
0: Got it. Okay, perfect. Here's how it works, Teresa. I'm going to ask you a few questions. Zach, Jill's going to ask you some questions. Best out of three wins. Still tied. The end of regulation. We go to a not-so-tough tiebreaker question. Let us start with the ladies. What is the name?
1: I didn't write this. Jill. I did not write this. I didn't even talk to John about this.
4: What?
1: The problem is,
0: now it's in John's head. You know?
1: I didn't write it.
0: What? Here it is. What is the name of Harry Potter's owl?
3: Harry Potter's owl?
0: Hedwig. Hedwig. She just finished Harry Potter.
1: Yeah.
0: And all we're getting is Harry Potter conversation from Jill.
1: Very
0: and stories. Oh, like, even in her entertainment headlines, she had Harry Potter stories. I'm like, what are we doing?
1: I have another one coming up as well.
0: Stop.
1: Jill. Zach.
0: Jill.
1: It's in the news.
0: It's in the news because you're putting it in the news. But you're putting it in the news.
1: Okay, I won't do that story then. Zach, owl is the name of the owl in what books about a bear?
2: Oh, man, I have no clue. Bernstein Bears?
1: No, Winnie the Pooh.
0: My current score is 0-0. Which continent is the Sahara Desert located on?
3: What continent?
0: What continent? Where would you find the Sahara Desert? What continent?
2: Gosh.
0: Africa.
1: Zach.
3: Oh, I was going to.
0: Are you going to say that? You were thinking about it? Yeah.
3: Yes. Shoot. I said it was just yes.
1: What rock band famously covered the song Africa by Toto in 2018? They're also performing at our iHeartRadio Music Festival.
2: Green Day?
1: No.
0: Oh,
1: Weezer.
0: You guys are not doing well. You are not doing well. You got to get one of these right. Here we go. Here we go.
3: Okay. Here we go.
0: In bowling, what is three strikes in a row called?
3: In bowling.
0: Yeah, you're not going to get
1: it. Oh,
0: this.
1: No.
3: Yeah, I don't know.
0: Gobble, gobble, gobble. It's called a turkey. A turkey.
1: All right, Zach, you can win it with this one.
0: Can he?
1: How many pins are set up at the end of a bowling lane?
2: tenpins.
0: Oh, my
1: man.
0: Ninth inning rally. It's a walk-off. Guys, get it. Nice job. Battle of the Sexes Championship certificate posted on social. Use the hashtag Valentine the morning you share that Friday, okay?
2: Awesome. Thank you.
0: Well, as you exit the stage, Teresa, this moment is entirely yours. You take it away.
4: I had a hysterectomy yesterday, and I really wanted to win. But can I get on the Christmas cards list, please?
0: My gosh, of course you can. But how are you feeling? How are you doing?
4: I'm okay. I was excited to get on. I got to play, so that's good. I'm feeling okay today.
0: Are you back home?
4: Yes, they sent me right home.
1: Really?
0: I had no idea.
4: Yes, as soon as I went to the bathroom, they said, okay, since you're up, do you want to get dressed? We'll get the wheelchair. Out you go.
0: And out. Oh my gosh. Do you have somebody that can help you out around the house? Is there anybody checking in on you?
4: Yeah.
0: You do. Yeah. Oh, thank God. Okay.
4: Yeah.
0: All right. Well, hang tight. We'll get you all set with that Christmas card list and everything else too. And I'm glad you're feeling a little bit better to be on the air today.
4: Yes. Thank you.
0: Okay, love. Hang on.
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0: It is Valentine in the morning, Soft Rock 98.9. You guys ready for the school year? How you feeling? You can be anonymous if you want. Love to hear from high schoolers, kids in grade school. Maybe you're starting college. Maybe you're like my son. You're checking into your dorm on Friday.
1: Crazy.
0: Blowing my mind.
1: This text says, Natalia is so excited for her first day of kindergarten. Shout out to Logan. Shout out to Roy Romer Middle School. And then this text says, don't forget, go Justin Early Learners.
0: Abraham, you ready for this?
2: Yeah.
0: First day of school for you, huh?
2: Yeah.
0: What grade are you going into?
2: Third grade.
0: Wow. Third grade. Look at you, the big third grade. What are you excited about?
2: About seeing my teacher and making new friends.
0: Yeah. Did you get a new teacher this year? Somebody you haven't met before? Yeah.
1: Was it the teacher you wanted?
0: Let's rephrase that. Was it the teacher that mom wanted?
3: I've never met this teacher. And as soon as

0: I told him what classroom it was, like, oh no, she's the mean one.
1: Oh no. He got the mean teacher?
0: Yeah, that's what he says.
1: No, don't believe those Facebook parents. She's not mean.
0: I told them, she's not mean. I'm like, she's just probably strict. She's not mean.
2: In fourth grade, I got the strict teacher, and I was not looking forward to it, but I learned so much that year, and she turned out to be very sweet. Strict, but still very sweet.
1: Abraham, any hotties in your class?
3: Oh, my.
4: I'm okay with it.
1: Okay, all right.
5: You asked.
1: I didn't think I'd get an answer. I love kids. Hey, Ram, have a great first day, buddy. I appreciate you. Thanks for calling in, Mom.
0: You're welcome. Thank you, guys. Have a good day.
4: Bye.
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0: It is Valentine in the morning, Soft Rock 98.9. We got kids going back to school, private schools, public schools, homeschooled. Ooh, do you have like a hard date if you're homeschooled when it starts?
1: That's a interesting, great right? question.
2: Back to school?
3: I bet you do.
0: Yeah. There must be like a date that mom and dad set, go, all right.
3: Yeah.
0: We're starting now. Some might go all year, who knows? But we got some shout outs, kids going back to school.
3: You can text us at 31043, like this text that said, I'd like to wish all the recent preschool graduates who are headed to kindergarten and all of our alumni a wonderful first day at Big Kids School. Another text says, shout out to Ava, she starts TK, and a shout out to Aria, who starts second grade. And then one last text, my son Aiden starts fifth grade today. It's bittersweet, but exciting.
0: All right, Miley Cyrus, this is Flowers. We were good.

0: It is Valentine in the morning, Soft Rock 98.9. David, good morning. How you doing, bud?
1: Good.
0: So you're 11 years old. What grade are you starting today?
1: Sixth grade.
0: Wow.
1: Junior high, 6th through 8th.
0: Oh, so this is junior high right now.
1: Yeah.
0: Wow.
2: Do you get lockers?
1: Yeah.
2: Oh. Just so you know, even when you are long past high school and college, you are still going to have nightmares that you cannot get into your locker. I have them all the time.
0: What?
3: That's
2: like
3: nice.
2: I'll walk up to a locker and I just don't remember my code.
0: It's first day.
4: David, just so you know, you're going to have nightmares.
2: I was trying to make it feel better, but I guess I didn't.
0: David,
2: sorry, David.
0: You're going to have a great first day of school. It's going to be so much fun, man. Do you hear the timidity now?
2: Sorry, David.
0: Oh, my gosh, dude. And when you come home and you talk to mom, you tell your high-low moments of the day, okay?
1: Okay.
0: And I hope there's more highs and lows. And just try to make friends, be open to people, and just realize that everybody wants you to do well.
1: Okay.
0: Okay. What's mom's advice? What did mom tell you?
1: Just try to walk quick to your classes so I don't get detention.
2: Yeah.
0: Okay, get your classes on time.
4: Good tip.
0: So you don't get detention.
2: Mm-hmm.
4: Yeah, is this your first time having multiple classes then?
1: Yeah.
4: Yeah, because in elementary school you just have that one teacher, and junior high is the first time you have to actually walk to different classes.
2: Yeah.
0: Okay.
4: Mm-hmm. Big step.
1: Yeah, my mom said I'm not allowed to chit-chat going through classes.
0: Yeah, we heard mom. Tell mom enough of the chit-chatty herself there, okay? I feel like mom and Jill will get along quite well.
2: Oh, we will.
0: Yeah. David, great school year, buddy. Let's go. Go, David.
1: Thank you. Bye.
0: Bye, bud. Thanks for calling in. Sienna, good morning. How are you today?
5: Hi, good morning.
0: You doing good?
5: Yeah, I'm doing good. How are you guys?
0: We're doing all right. What year are you going into?
5: Senior year.
0: Fine. How are you feeling today?
5: Excited. I'm getting there early so that way I can help show freshmen around since I'm a part of my school student body.
0: Love that. And are you ready for senior year, for all the excitement that senior year brings?
5: Yeah, I've helped out with events before, so I'm excited to actually participate this year.
0: Gotcha. Okay, have you guys done a senior sunrise yet?
5: No, not yet. It's coming up soon.
0: Coming up. Oh my gosh. So exciting. The football games and stuff, all the events going on senior year. My son just graduated. If you listen to the show, I'm sure you already know that. But wow.
5: Yeah, me and my mom listen to you all the time.
0: Oh, I love you for that.
2: Thank you.
0: And do you drive to school on your own, or does mom still drive you?
5: She's driving me today.
0: She's driving you today. Okay. Yeah. It's first day of school. And you guys make little signs and everything at the house and take some pictures before you went out?
5: Yeah, we did.
0: I love that. You're going to have a great year. What do you want to do in senior year? What's your goal for senior year for you personally?
5: My goal is honestly just to participate as much as I can. I'm currently in charge of our school's haunted house, so I'm working on that for this year.
2: Nice. Oh, fun.
0: That's so cool. And I love your idea, participate as much as you can. And for some kids, that's hard, right? Some kids are a little bit shy or maybe introverted and stuff like that. Mm-hmm. So anything you can do to help other kids make some great memories and participate as much as they can, I think that would be awesome. But I think you're a good kid. You're going to do well this year.
5: Aw, thank you.
0: All right. Well, keep in touch. Let us know how it's going, okay?
5: All right. I will. Thank you.
0: Invite us to stuff because I'm an empty nester. My kid's going to college on Friday. I'm going to be a mess.
5: Yes, we'll definitely check out our Instagram for any events.
0: All right. Thank you.
4: You're really going to go down there, huh?
0: I guess I'm going to the haunted house.
2: Yes.
0: We're coming to the haunted house, Sienna. Make it good.
5: I will.
0: All right. Thanks, love. You take care.
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1: 90-year-old Julie Andrews is not going to be in Princess Diaries 3. She plays Queen Clarice Rinaldi, Anne Hathaway's grandmother, in the first two Princess Diaries. But Julie Andrews said, I think the absolute truth is that I think I'm really past all that now. She says she's not completely retired, but it's a different kind of work that she's doing these days, writing books. She does a lot of recordings of podcasts and voiceovers. But she said, truly, I don't think I should be a part of it. So she's not going to be in Princess Diaries 3, which crushes my heart. And Taylor Swift's cats, Olivia, Meredith, and Benjamin, are currently not pleased with their living situation. It is so funny to me what stories make entertainment headlines. I don't know if somebody had an interview with the cats, but apparently they are not excited about Taylor and Travis's new dog with, quote, disrupting their peaceful routines. The dog wants to play every minute of the day while the cats want peace, quiet, and personal space. I'm Jill with Entertainment Headlines.

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0: It is Valentine in the morning, Soft Rock 98.9. Coming up later on this hour, other than your wedding or the birth of your child, what was the greatest day of your life? I think for Brian, it's right now. But go ahead, Jill. Yes?
1: I maybe mentioned this once or twice, but seeing Backstreet Boys at the Sphere, greatest night of my life.
0: You're not allowed to play today because we've heard that one several times recently.
2: You said it was better than your honeymoon yesterday.
0: Yeah.
1: Yes. It was.
0: She said it was better than her honeymoon night yesterday.
3: I mean, wow.
1: No, it was. It's tied with my wedding at number one. Number two, the Eras Tour.
0: And the Eras Tour.
1: Yeah, that's at number two.
0: All right. So, other than your wedding, birth of your child, what was the greatest day of your life? Text in at 31043. It is the battle of the sexes. Reps in the men. His name is Abel. He works as a property manager and enjoys baseball. Abel, what's up, buddy?
4: Abel.
0: Woo! Oh, hold on. Abel's button's not pressed. Producer of the year. There you go. Abel, good morning, bud.
4: Good morning, guys. How you guys doing?
0: We're doing all right.
1: Representing the ladies, her name is Anne Marie. She works as an office manager and enjoys anything and everything that has to do with the beach. Let's hear it for Anne Marie.
0: What's up, Anne Marie?
5: Good morning.
0: Here's how it works, Anne Marie. I'm going to ask you a few questions. Abel, Jill's going to ask you the questions. Best out of three wins. Still tied. The end of regulations. We go to a not so tough tiebreaker question. Start with the ladies. Which country hosts the Wimbledon tennis tournament?
5: England.
0: England? Hello. That's correct. Nice job there.
1: Abel, name one of the two sons of King Charles.
4: Prince Harry.
1: Harry and William. Good job.
0: Current score is 1-1. What color / pattern flag signals the winner on the final lap of a race?
5: I don't know.
0: Oh, a checkered flag, much like Brian's past.
1: Abel, who starred as Sonny Hayes in the 2025 movie F1?
4: I'm sorry, can you repeat that one more time?
1: Who starred as Sonny Hayes in the 2025 movie F1?
4: Brad Pitt?
1: Yeah. That's right.
0: Well, I don't know what that guy's doing. I mean, he's Brad Pitt, so maybe he doesn't have to do anything. But how great did he look in that movie?
1: Yeah,
2: amazing,
0: right?
1: Really good.
0: And he's 73.
2: That's not true.
0: Unbelievable. Just unbelievable. All right, current score is 2-1, guys. Which fruit is dried to make raisins?
5: Grapes.
0: Grapes is correct.
1: And Abel, what vegetable is used to make pickles?
4: Cucumbers.
1: Yeah.
0: Well, sounds like you're ready, willing, and able to win.
4: Awesome.
0: Guys, got it. Nice job, dude.
4: Thank you.
0: Battle of the Sexes Championship Certificate. Post it on socials. The hashtag Valentine in the morning. You share that with Pride, okay?
4: Awesome. Will do. Thank you guys so much. I listen to you guys every morning.
0: Oh, thanks, man. We appreciate that. As you exit the stage, this moment is entirely yours. Anne Marie, take it away.
5: Thank you guys for the opportunity. It was a fun opportunity, and I appreciate it. I listen to you guys every morning. Have a good one.
0: You too, love.
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0: The Valley's Feel Good Station, Soft Rock 98.9. It's Valentine in the morning. Melissa, how you doing?
1: I'm good. How are you guys?
0: We're doing all right. The greatest moment of your life. It cannot be your wedding. Cannot be the birth of your child.
1: No. It actually was this past February. My daughter let me go along on her bachelorette weekend, and we went to Thunder Down Under in Vegas. And it was just great being with her, celebrating her wedding next year with all her little bridesmaids.
2: That's great.
0: It was great being with her at Thunder Down Under.
1: Yes.
2: Do they still do the trampoline dance?
3: Oh, dear.
1: I think they did, but it was so cool compared to Chippendales.
2: It's a little more classy.
3: No, it's not.
0: Don't, no.
3: Valentine and I did an investigation on this once.
0: No. Yes.
3: We really researched a bunch of videos, got contact from listeners who had been there.
0: Yes.
3: That is some extreme stuff there.
0: Yeah. And you guys, because my wife and Jill, for what birthday was it?
2: My 21st.
0: 21st. They all went to a Thunder from Down Under, I believe, right?
2: Yes.
0: And they tried to say, oh, no, it's classy. It's more about the script. What?
2: So that was Magic Mike.
0: Whatever. You know what I mean? It's the same storyline. It's the same storyline, right?
2: Thunder from Down Under, you don't see anything besides the booty.
3: No, you see it.
0: We saw it.
2: You weren't watching Thunder from Down Under.
0: Yes, we were.
2: I've been there five times.
0: Five times? Save a horse right now. Good God.
3: Oh, my God.
2: I have a friend that used to be in the show.
3: I bet you do. He's not really your friend, Jill.
2: Yes, he is.
0: I think you know how that works, Jill. If you have to hand him a 20, he's not really your friend.
2: No.
0: By the way, Jill is like, I'm not going to say she's cheap, but she's very frugal with her money.
2: Yeah.
0: As the story goes, Leilani told me this, that you put a 20 in somebody's like little belt or whatever, their little undies.
2: You
0: took change.
2: No. You don't put money in anything there.
0: All right.
2: Melissa, back me up on this. It's classy.
1: I actually like Thunder Down Under better than Chippendales.
0: Yeah, that's not saying it's classy, Jill. It's just stating what she preferred.
1: It was classy. You hardly ever saw anything. You only got to see the booty. Mm-hmm. And other than Chippendales, they only let you take pictures during one song.
0: Okay.
1: But it was such an honor to be with my daughter and having a great time.
0: Oh,
1: it was amazing.
0: Well, I'm glad. Thanks for calling. I appreciate you.
1: Oh, you're welcome.
0: Take care. I wonder, like, with all the cameras, they set at 0.5 or they get it zoomed in?
2: Oh.
3: Jill?
2: You know what? For some reason, I don't remember being able to film when I went.
0: Oh, really?
2: It's been a while since I've gone to a show, but I don't remember being able to have our phones out.
0: Uh-huh. Okay.
2: Honestly.
0: All right. And you're still going to go with you don't.

0: see anything. Just
1: you
0: booties.
1: You see booties. I'm right. telling you.
0: So guys
1: you.
0: Never turn around?
2: See, I don't know if I believe it because Jill hates butts.
1: Oh.
2: Famously hates butts.
0: Yeah.
1: Yeah. Yeah. But
0: not
1: when
0: those.
1: You're dancing, it's part
0: you're
1: of it.
0: You're dancing
1: Whoa.
0: With a guy?
1: No, no.
0: You got on stage and
1: no,
0: danced
1: no,
0: with him?
1: No, when the
0: did you get
1: all right,
0: answer
1: dancing.
0: My, did you get on stage at all during these five events?
1: No, I was
0: did
1: not
0: any guy
1: up.
0: Get on top of you?
1: No.
0: Oh, you were not called up. You were bummed about
1: up.
0: That.
1: No, no, no. Because I was never like the bride. Usually they go out and they get the bride and the bachelorette uh-huh. party
0: okay.
1: or, you know.
0: Right.
1: I've never been up there.
0: Right.
1: Promise.
2: That's why she's been five times. She's waiting.
0: She's trying to get up, John.
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0: 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It's Valentine in the morning. Your best day ever. Not your wedding, not the birth of your kid, something else, your best day ever.
1: Melissa said, going to a divorce party and meeting my husband. Mm-hmm. Ram said, my first Guns N' Roses concert when I was 14. And Michelle said, when Gavin DeGraw sang Not Over You to me at one of his shows.
0: That's a great song, too.
2: I love that song.

0: It is Valentine in the morning, Soft Rock 98.9. Kylie, you've been on hold for a few minutes, so I did want to get to you. Sorry for being on hold. What was the best day of your life?
1: Okay, my best day ever was when I won my car on The Price is Right.
0: Oh my God, that's awesome. Cool. Oh, that is awesome.
2: Which game did you play?
1: It was called Line 'em Up, so I had to guess the car price through like three different other prizes.
0: Yeah.
2: Okay.
3: Dude, that's awesome. I had a buddy in college who also won a car. Did you keep it or did you sell it immediately and just have to pay the taxes?
1: Oh, no. No, I'm driving it.
3: Amazing. What kind of car is it?
1: Yeah. A Toyota Corolla.
2: Hey. Oh, love it.
0: That's who we endorse. We love Toyota around here. Yay. That's very, very cool.
1: I made it all the way to the Showcase Showdown.
0: Oh my God, the Showcase Showdown.
1: I spun a dollar on the wheel, so yep. I won $1,000. Yep. And yeah, I made it to the Showcase Showdown.
2: Oh, cool.
0: Is it hard to spin that wheel? It looks kind of heavy.
1: It is. It's heavy.
0: Yeah, that's what I thought. Gotcha.
1: I know.
0: Oh, Tashi also told us you wanted to come to Jill's defense about something she said.
1: I have been to Chippendales.
3: Okay, here we go.
0: Okay. Yeah. All right, little expose.
2: So she's been to the other one.
1: I love Chippendales. I got one of the guys' tank top.
0: You got yes. one of the guys' tank tops?
1: After they ripped them off.
0: Oh my God. Stuff happens.
2: It.
0: Well, we're all doing our like, you know, biggest moments or greatest moments in life other than wedding and the birth of a child and Jill's like the Backstreet Boys and people calling up at Chippendales and then they're from down under in your car and stuff. And the boys, we haven't gone yet. So mm-hmm. I feel like maybe we should just go now.
2: Yes.
1: Yeah, you guys should.
0: Thank you. One of the greatest moments of my life. I feel like just a moment sitting with my son, sharing an ice cream on a vacation that just the two of us took one time back in Connecticut mm-hmm. and just spending time with him. I always remember that as just such a beautiful, sweet moment.
2: That's yeah, great.
4: I think I my anniversary with my wife, we went to church that morning and prayed for forgiveness for Jill.
0: Yeah, and for others in your life, others. I know. John, and for you.
3: Probably the first time I gazed upon my girlfriend's eyes. Yeah. Just really showing up beautiful. On that first date.
0: Yeah.
3: Nothing like it.
0: Nothing like it.
2: That's
0: all
2: nice,
0: right.
2: You guys. You guys got to get out more. You got to live.
1: Oh, I have another one. I'm going on a cruise on Saturday.
0: With naked men?
1: Sure.
0: Bye, Kylie.
1: Bye.
0: Take care.
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0: 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It's Valentine in the morning. Gonna wrap things up around here. 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
0: 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We'll catch you guys tomorrow morning, Friday. 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

0: Ice Cube's Big 3 Season 9 is coming down to the wire. The playoffs are here. The action starts with the legendary Big 3 Celebrity Game. 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

Michael Jackson, PYT. It's Soft Rock 98.9, the Valley's Feel Good Station. It's Thursday. I'm Terry Ann. Hopefully you got that keyword texted to 200-200. That was your first chance to win a trip for two to our iHeartRadio Music Festival. 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

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Nothing's going to stop us now. It's Off the Rock 98.9, 98 minutes of nonstop music for your Thursday workday. 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

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At Soft Rock 98.9, the Valley's Feel Good Station. It's going to be much cooler today. We'll see highs about 94. It's nice to get out of the triple digits. 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

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So, yeah, apparently none of us won the Powerball because we're still working today. 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

That's Prince, When Doves Cry, at Soft Rock 98.9. Still headed through 98 minutes of nonstop music. We got a long ways to go, so go get a refill of that coffee. 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

That's Berlin's Take My Breath Away, the Valley's Feel Good Station, Soft Rock 98.9, and the big Fresno Fair is coming. It's going to be here before you know it, October 15th, and Bush is going to be performing that night. So if you want to go, enter to win at Soft Rock.

Madonna's Material Girl. It's Soft Rock 98.9, the Valley's Feel Good Station. Yep, that's right. We're all back at work, so none of us seem to have won the Powerball last night, which is kind of a bummer, but we'll talk about who did win coming up. 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

0: That sea is unstoppable. It's Soft Rock 98.9, the Valley's Feel Good Station. I'm Terry Ann. It is Thursday, one day closer to the weekend. And yeah, if you're at work, you did not apparently win the Powerball last night. There was one ticket, one winning ticket sold in Illinois that matched all the numbers for the $1.04 billion jackpot. That's crazy. It was purchased at a Hy-Vee gas station in Quincy, Illinois. It's the largest grand prize since last year. Now, in Illinois, the winner can remain anonymous and has the option of taking the $450.5 million lump sum or 30 graduated payments over 29 years. Other players also cashed in. There was a ticket in Massachusetts that won $2 million. Five tickets across four states that all won $1 million. So it may be worth checking your ticket. You never know. And by the way, Mega Millions for Friday night's drawings, $90 million. You might want to grab that. Soft Rock 98.9.
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That's John Legend, All of Me. It's Soft Rock 98.9. Another chance to win a trip for two to our iHeartRadio Music Festival is coming up at 1 o'clock today. Just keep listening for those keywords. They're coming. 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

Cyndi Lauper's Time After Time. It's Soft Rock 98.9, the Valley's Feel Good Station. Coming up, we got to talk about Travis being a big old softie at his wedding. It's coming up right now. It's Katy Perry. It's Soft Rock 98.9.

0: That's the Goo Goo Dolls, Iris, Soft Rock 98.9, the Valley's Feel Good Station. Hey, it's Darianne. Hope you're having a great Thursday. We got to talk about this because this actually was on the news this morning, made me laugh. But Travis Kelce says his Madison Square Garden wedding to Taylor Swift last month was the best night of his life, which is very sweet to say. But he says he really appreciated everybody who came out and celebrated. The star-studded event shut down part of 7th Avenue in New York, and he said being at Madison Square Garden was a childhood dream of his, and to get married there was crazy. He says there's still a lot of details that were kept private, but apparently he was way more emotional and tearful than Taylor was during the exchange of the vows. And I guess that took 20 minutes each, and Taylor sang part of hers. Sounds like it was a long wedding. Soft Rock 98.9.
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2: Wake up to Valentine in the morning and get the Valley's feel-good music all day long.

That's Prince, 1999. It's Soft Rock 98.9. We have a very nice day ahead of us. We're going to see highs in like the low 90s today, which is kind of freaking me out. Not used to this. 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

That's Modern English. I'm Mel with you on the Valley's Feel Good Station, Soft Rock 98.9. Coming up, it's all good. Feel good stories to make you smile. This one's pretty amazing. It's coming up after Uncle Cracker Dobie Gray.

0: That's Uncle Cracker, Dobie Gray, Drift Away. It's Off Rock 98.9, the Valley's Feel Good Station. I'm Terry Ann, and this is such a great story. I'm talking about being in the right place for childbirth. So childbirth is definitely popular at this Ohio hospital. The labor delivery unit at Dayton Hospital has 17 nurses that are all pregnant at the same time. They say it's been a shared experience dealing with early pregnancy symptoms, supporting each other through long shifts. Some are first-time moms. Others are moms who've had lots of kids. Hospital leaders say they're prepared, though. Due dates are thankfully spread out from June through December, so the workload should stay manageable. And when it's time to deliver, these gals are already in the right place. Hospital says their previous record was 11 pregnant nurses at once. So this one is definitely one for the books. Soft Rock 98.9.
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That's Sam Smith, Stay With Me, Soft Rock 98.9. Looks like Sam Smith's going to be dropping a new album soon. Can't wait to hear that. Right now it's Bon Jovi, Soft Rock 98.9.

Maroon 5, Girls Like You. It's Soft Talk 98.9. Good afternoon. It's the lunch hour. We usually talk food-related items, and next, we're going to go bananas. It's Dan Hartman now, Soft Talk 98.9.

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1: 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Good afternoon to you. It is the lunch hour, and it looks like the new pumpkin spice is bananas, literally. A viral TikTok has been featuring banana milk and coffee drinks and cold foams, matchas. This has sparked a full-on banana craze, and now food brands are actually jumping in on the bandwagon. They're rolling out everything from Dunkin's Going Bananas menus, M&M's Banana Nut Bread, Candy's Little Debbie's Banana Pudding Cream Pies, Califarma's Fast Track the new Banana Cream Almond Creamer. I don't know if banana's going to be the next pumpkin spice obsession. It remains to be seen, but one thing is clear. When TikTok gets behind something, brands pay attention. Right now, everybody seems to be, well, going bananas. It's Soft Rock 98.9.
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Soft Cell's Tainted Love, Soft Rock, 98.9, the Valley's Feel Good Station. Coming up, the tastiest time of the day. We got food news coming your way right after Teddy Swims Lose Control. Soft Rock, 98.9.

0: As Teddy swims, lose control. Soft Rock 98.9, the Valley's Feel Good Station. I'm Terry Ann. Thanks so much for having us on today. It is the lunch hour. Coming up at 1, we've got another chance for you to win a trip for two to our iHeartRadio Music Festival. Right now, though, it's time for food news. Krispy Kreme is going to release a brand new line of Pokemon-themed donuts on the 18th. It features toppings that look like 5 classic creatures, and the half dozen collection also features a special Pokeball donut to complete the set. And you'll even get your sweet treat served in an exclusive Pokemon packaging, which is pretty cool. IHOP has some pretty incredible looking pumpkin pancakes right now. Yep, they've got the pumpkin spice shake also and the pumpkin cheesecake pancake taco. I kind of want to check that out. And if you're a fan of Hershey's, you're going to be glad to hear that the Halloween rendition is just returned to shelves after 2 years away. That's right. Hershey's and Cookies and Cream's Fangs are back as part of Hershey's major Hershey-ween drop. And then there's also a change with Kit Kat. There's a new shape with them. So the Count is back, but he's not going to be alone. Instead, he's bringing a plus one, his sweet new grinning witch. So just keep your eyes peeled in the candy aisle. Soft Rock 98.9.
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That's Michael Jackson, Wanna Be Starting Something at Soft Rock 98.9. I'm keeping my fingers crossed you got that keyword texted at 200-200. 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

0: That's Carrie Underwood before he cheats at Soft Rock 98.9, the Valley's Feel Good Station. Terry Ann with you. It's Thursday. Thanks so much for having us on. Question for you, did you skip your summer vacation this year? Well, a lot of people did, and surveys found that nearly 1 in 4 don't feel like they've made the most of summer. 60% haven't even taken a vacation so far this summer. Reasons, there's a lot. There's a lot of reasons. There's been too much to do at home. They didn't want to spend the money. They're waiting for the end of summer and last-minute travel deals. They didn't want to feel like they could get in trouble at work. Travel experts say these last-minute trips are great, especially if you can reconnect with friends or family. You just can't be too picky. All the perfect hotels and restaurants may be scooped up already, but just do with it as you can. If one big vacation's too much, though, maybe take some mini trips instead. There's a professor who's a happiness expert. He says shorter, more frequent getaways, vacationettes, is actually really good. It means you get to enjoy vacation glow more often. Plus, there's another bonus. Looking forward to a trip can boost your mood. So there you go. Let's go take a vacationette at Soft Rock 98.9.
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It's Off Track 98.9, the Valley's Feel Good Station. 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

0: tonight.
1: That's fun. We are young. It's Off Jock 98.9. So I know none of us won Powerball last night. It's okay. I mean, it would have been nice. But hey, here's something cool. Friday's drawing for Mega Millions. 90 million cash option on that's almost 40 million, which I'd still be pretty happy with. This is Off Jock 98.9.

0: That's the Backstreet Boys, I Want It That Way. It's Soft Rock 98.9, the Valley's Feel Good Station. Tyrion with you. It is a beautiful Thursday, and it looks like Global Citizen has revealed the performance lineup for the 2026 Global Citizens Festival. It's going to be September 26th, Central Park, featuring Lauryn Hill, Wyclef Jean, celebrating the 30th anniversary of the Fugees, the score album. Lenny Kravitz, John Legend, Lainey Wilson, Shaboozy, Tomorrow X Together will also perform. Hugh Jackman's hosting it and is the Global Citizens Ambassador. Tickets for the event are free, but you do have to do something good. It's all in participation through actions on the Global Citizen app or website. 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

Michael Jackson and Bad. It's Soft Rock 98.9, the Valley's Feel Good Station. Thanks for having us on. It's a beautiful Thursday afternoon. It's a great big world with Christina Aguilera. 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

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It's Soft Rock 98.9. John Tesh, Intelligence for Your Life Radio, coming up at 3 o'clock, so be listening for that. 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

0: That's Alex Warren's Ordinary on the Valley's Feel Good Station, Soft Rock 98.9. Terry Ann here. It is Thursday, and this is one of my favorite segments. It's All Good, and this one's about childbirth. It's definitely popular at an Ohio hospital. Now, the labor and delivery unit at Dayton Hospital has 17 nurses. They're all pregnant at the same time. They say it's been a shared experience dealing with early pregnancy symptoms, supporting each other through shifts. Some are first-time moms. Others already have kids. But hospital leaders say they're prepared. Due dates are spread out from June through December, so they say the workload should stay manageable. And when it's time to deliver, they're already in the right place. Hospital says its previous record was 11 pregnant nurses at once, but this is one for the books. It's crazy. Really is all good. Soft Rock 98.9.
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Terry Ann here. I got to get out of here. John Tesh is up next. I am out tomorrow. I get to have a root canal. How fun for me. Trust me, I'd rather be here. So have a great Friday, a fabulous weekend, and I'll catch you back here on Monday.

0: Soft Rock 98.9. You know us. If it doesn't make you better, healthier, happier, or just far more interesting, we won't put it on this show. My name is John Tesh with Intelligence for Your Life. And when you were a little kid, your parents probably drilled it into your head to say please and thank you. Well, I'll tell your parents thank you because there's a real social benefit to being polite. According to Gonzaga University, who studied this, expressing gratitude, it leads to increased feelings of interpersonal warmth that helps old and new relationships grow stronger and closer. So social psychologist Monica Bartlett led the research and says a simple thank you makes others view you as a warmer person. It works every time. And as a result, they're more interested in talking to you, getting to know you, and continuing to build a relationship with you. So saying thank you not only helps us develop new relationships, it also helps strengthen existing relationships.
1: Intelligence for Your Life.
0: And coming up, it's a fact that what we think about when we crawl into bed at night can make the difference between waking up rested and tossing and turning all night. So in a moment, I'll tell you the one thing you should never think about before bed and the one thing you should absolutely be thinking about.

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1: Welcome back to Intelligence for Your Life. John Tesh with you. You know, what we think about when we crawl into bed at night, we now know that can mean the difference between waking up rested and tossing and turning all night. So here's one thing you should never think about before bed, and one thing you should. First, don't dwell on an argument you had. Scientists at the University of Massachusetts found that sleep not only preserves negative emotions, it enhances them. It's a holdover from primitive times when we needed to remember where danger was so we could survive. But our brain still reacts the same way and locks in negative information. So what should we think about before bed? Visualize tomorrow's success. Because just by thinking about achieving your goals before falling asleep can have a significant impact on your mood and energy level the following day. This is according to integrative medicine expert Dr. Sharon Norling. She says the brain reacts to imaginary things exactly the way it reacts to real events. That's deep. Can I say that again? The brain reacts to imaginary things exactly the way it reacts to real events. In other words, your brain can't tell the difference.
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1: 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So allo-parenting is the concept that creates pet parents. Don't miss this.
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1: I know I state the obvious here, but for a lot of people, pets aren't just like family. They are family. In fact, people who don't have children or stepchildren, they tend to take all the love and attention they would have heaped on human kids and lavish it on their pet kids instead. You've seen it. This is according to clinical anthropologist Shelley Volsch from Boise State. For her study, Dr. Volsch and her team surveyed dog and cat owners on their caretaking behaviors. She found non-parents tended to be significantly more attached to their pets than owners who also had children. Non-parents also tended to view their pets as emotional thinking beings and were more likely to use family terms when referring to their relationships with their pets, like referring to themselves as their pet's mom or calling their pets the kids. In fact, Dr. Volsch believes that pet parenting, the craze, is down to what anthropologists call alloparenting, meaning humans are literally programmed to help care for all offspring, whether they're biologically related to us or not. It's an evolutionary adaptation that increased survival among humans. And when we don't have human children to nurture, we do turn to our pets. And some pet parents find their nurturing instincts are so fulfilled by their pets, it's one of the reasons they decided to remain child-free. Agree? Disagree? Facebook.com/John Tesh.
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1: From our Success 101 files, if you're looking for work, here's the message you absolutely must get across to potential employers. I am a team player. True, it's a cliche, but a new employer survey found the days of hiring a high-producing employee who doesn't play well with others, they're over. Because one bad apple will stress everybody out and drop productivity across the board. You can't just claim to play well with others. Lou Adler wrote The Essential Guide for Hiring and Getting Hired, and he says you need to share real-world examples of how you've been a team player. And share some examples of when you stepped outside your job description. You did what needed to be done. Because anybody who pitches in for the good of their last company is much more likely to be hired by the new company.
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1: Time for a quick episode of which is worse. You want something sweet to go with your coffee, right? Which do you choose? The coffee cake or a couple of biscotti? Which is worse? You probably guessed it. The biscotti wins. Biscotti is better. This is according to registered dietitian Dawn Jackson-Blattner. She says, even though they're made from the same basic ingredients, flour and sugar, the biscotti has half the calories and a third of the fat. The big difference is butter, or lack of it. Traditionally, biscotti is made without any butter or oil. That's why they're so hard and crispy. You know what I'm talking about. And the biscotti has almonds. If they have almonds, you just up the protein and antioxidants. So when you're faced with a choice of coffee cake or a couple of biscotti, then you go for that biscotti.
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1: John Tesh with you. It is Intelligence for Your Life, and we now know there's a right way and a wrong way to speak with our hands. And according to psychologist Karen Pine, if we do it correctly, we'll come across as a confident person who knows what we're talking about. Pine says basically, as much as we can, we should keep our hands around waist level. If we gesture higher than chest level, we look nuts. We look manic. She says using hand gestures not only sends the message that we're knowledgeable and passionate, it also helps us think more effectively. Yeah, lots of studies on this. It turns out the physical act of gesturing helps you form clearer thoughts and you can speak in tighter sentences with more powerful language from using your hands. However, she warns that using too many hand gestures can be a turnoff. In a recent Career Builder survey, hiring managers confirmed that too many hand gestures would make them less likely to offer somebody a job. Again, when gesturing, try to keep your hands around waist level.
2: Intelligence for Your Life.
1: And coming up, what are singles looking for in a potential partner today? Well, they still want somebody who's trustworthy with a sense of humor. But I'll tell you in a moment why more singles now say they want someone who has gone to therapy.

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1: Hey, look at this. When it comes to dating, admitting you've gone to therapy will attract more matches, according to Eli Finkel, who's a psychology professor at Northwestern. Eli says in the 1980s and 90s, it would be hard to imagine that saying, oh, I see my therapist regularly, that would increase your dating status. But now, taking care of your mental health is carrying a lot of weight. Potential partners will ask the usual questions like, what do you do for a living? Where did you grow up? But now they also are asking, what's your love language and what's your attachment style? Psychology professor Paul Eastwick from UC Davis agrees with all of this. He says, having done some work on your mental health gives daters a competitive advantage today. And according to the Singles in America report, when people were asked what they're looking for in a prospective partner, there were the typical answers, attractiveness, trustworthiness, humor, and similar interests. But for the first time, a big characteristic made the top five. People said they wanted matches with emotional maturity and the ability to, quote, process their feelings.
2: Intelligence for your life.
1: And coming up, regular exercise, crucial for good health, right? But I'm going to share fascinating new research in the journal Current Biology that explains why exercising too much will lead to bad decisions with your finances and food choices. How does this work? It's next.
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0: exercise for a moment. We do that a lot here on the program. But now we know that exercising too much, being obsessed, can result in bad decision-making in other areas of your life, like regarding your finances or your food choices. This comes from a study in the journal Current Biology involving triathletes. Half of them trained normally. The rest were asked to overtrain for 3 weeks. When the study ended, MRI brain scans showed the athletes who pushed their bodies too hard were less motivated, less energetic. They even struggled harder to finish cognitive tests. The study also showed triathletes who overtrained were less patient and more impulsive compared to those training normally. The researchers tell us pushing yourself too hard to exercise, it taxes your body and your brain in a way that depletes your cognitive resources. So you may start looking for shortcuts and acting more impulsively. So if you want the willpower to eat healthfully and make smart financial decisions, the journal researchers recommend you avoid pushing yourself to exhaustion with your exercise routine.
1: 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The intelligence for your life.

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1: Here's another one of those awesome sleep hacks backed by science. Are you ready? Just stir some nutmeg powder into warm milk or tea before bed. According to the Journal of Ethnopharmacology, nutmeg has natural compounds that have sedative effects that can help you drift off faster and stay asleep longer. And nutmeg helps with light sleep and deep sleep, which is the most restorative, of course, the deep sleep. All you need is a teaspoon of nutmeg in your warm milk or nighttime tea. It's worth a try.
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